Greatest Hits 98.1, our Thursday theme park. It's a look up in the sky theme park. So far, we've spotted the sun, the Beatles, Here Comes the Sun. And there are plenty of other songs we could have used tonight. Lucy in the Sky with Diamond, Spirit in the Sky, Mr. Blue Sky, Sky High. But our next stop is the moon. And here's your weird moon fact. Did you know the moon is actually moving away from Earth? Only about an inch and a half every year, so, you know, don't panic. But you've got some time before you have to go looking for it. And when CCR looked up at it in 1969, apparently they didn't like what they saw. John Fogerty used that bad moon rising as a warning that trouble was coming. Song number two, CCR.

Good, it's at 78.1. Our Thursday theme park is a look up in the sky. Theme park, we've seen the sun. We saw the moon there with Creedence Clearwater Revival. Now look a lot further away, the stars. And here's tonight's slightly mind-bending fact. Did you know when you look at a star, you're actually looking into the past? Light takes time to reach us. Even the light from our nearest star beyond the sun takes more than 4 years to get here. Some of the stars you see tonight are showing you what they look like hundreds or even thousands of years ago. There have been plenty of stars and song titles, too. David Bowie gave us Starman. The Beatles had Across the Universe. And Don McLean famously sang about the day the music died beneath the stars in American Pie. But our actual star tonight, we're going Earth, Wind, and Fire and Shining Star. Song number 3 in our Look Up in the Sky theme park. It's Greatest Hits 98.1 and Earth, Wind, and Fire.

Greatest Hits 88.1 Thursday, theme park tonight, a look up in the sky. Theme park tonight, we've looked up and we found the sun with the Beatles, Here Comes the Sun. We saw the moon with Bad Moon Rising by CCR, and we saw with the stars, Shining Star with Earth, Wind, and Fire. Which leaves us something considerably closer to Earth, clouds. And did you know the average fluffy cumulus cloud can weigh around 1 million pounds? All those tiny water droplets add up. So the next time you look up at one floating effortlessly overhead, remember you're looking at something that can weigh hundreds of tons. And apparently Mick Jagger owns at least one of them, because in 1965 he was very upset about people standing on it. So that's right. One last look up in the sky. It's the Rolling Stones. Get off my cloud. Final song tonight, Thursday theme park. 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
3: I'm meteorologist Mandy Faluber with your updated forecast. Lows dip down to about 59 tonight under clear skies. Winds out of the south around 5 miles per hour. Mainly clear skies. Tomorrow, high temperatures reach up to 84. Partly cloudy skies. Tomorrow night, chance of thunderstorms. Lows level off around 65. That's the latest forecast on Greatest Hits 98.1. Currently 73.

It's 38.1. It's Peg. It's Steely Dan. Coming up, your 80s to 8 deep track, where we dive a little bit deeper into songs from the 80s that maybe you haven't heard in a while. My goal is to make you go, oh, yeah, I remember that one, or, oh, I haven't heard that one in a long time. Tonight, one of my favorite songs from The Police. I get to play that one for you. Also, our 90s at 9 deep track, dipping our toe into the 90s just after 9 o'clock on Greatest Hits, 98.1.

Greatest Hits 88.1. She was a long, cool woman, parenthetically, in a black dress. It's the Hollies there. It's Kenny Loggins here. A little Caddyshack music for you.

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One of the songs this year that's making me feel old. That's right. That classic, spooky and mysterious song from Phil Collins turns 45 years old this year, which means the album Face Value is 45 years old, which means it's been 45 years since you heard that song for the first time. Wow. How about Elton and Kiki on a Thursday night for you?

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11: 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This week, Casey takes you back to September 13th, 1986. That's when Huey Lewis was happy to be stuck with you. Belinda Carlisle was mad about you. Lionel Richie was dancing on the ceiling. And Cyndi Lauper showed her true colors. 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

Greatest Hits 78.1, another cooler night. We should be dropping to 51. We're going to get down to at least 56. And then maybe one of our final days in the 80s in a while.

Greatest Hits 78.1 and Styx with Renegade kicking up at the 8 o'clock hour. Let's get your 80s to date deep track. One of my favorite songs from The Police. I don't know why. It's got tempo. It talks about being kicked in the, you know, in the crotch, as Sting puts it. It's off the album Synchronicity. It's not the title cut, technically. It's Synchronicity 2. 1983 was the year. Peaked at number 16. You just don't hear it as much anymore. And Synchronicity is the theory that seemingly coincidental events are connected through their meaning. I guess the synchronicity in this song is the connection between picket lines protesting environmental contamination and the resulting mutant monster rising from the polluted lake. It's an odd song. Sting wrote it, as he did most of the album, when he was staying in North Shore of Jamaica. So here we go. Your 80s to date deep track, Synchronicity 2, from The Police, of the album Synchronicity here. Greatest Hits, 98.1.

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3: I'm meteorologist Mandy Faluber with your updated forecast. Lows dip down to about 59 tonight under clear skies. Winds out of the south 5 to 10 miles per hour. High temperatures reach up to 84 tomorrow, mainly sunny skies. Partly cloudy skies tomorrow night. Chance of thunderstorms. Lows dip down to about 65. That's the latest forecast on Greatest Hits 98.1. Currently, it's 70 degrees.

Greatest Hits 98.1. And John Mellencamp, of course, going to be playing at Farm Aid, which he does every year. Farm Aid 2026 coming up September 26. And Don Henley, not the Eagles, but Don Henley played at Farm Aid as a solo artist. Farm Aid in 1985. Here he is with the Eagles in his Greatest Hits 98.1.

Greatest Hits 98.1, bells ringing with the Neat Award. Coming up, we will have your 90s at 9 deep track, a little bit deeper into the 90s, earlier this evening. Luke Anthony took you home with your soundtrack song, which he does just after 5. Every Thursday, you can suggest one, win Mike on movie tickets. Here's one off the Top Gun soundtrack.

Greatest Hits 98.1, Huey Lewis, and the news there. And this is The Cars. Their highest charting U.S. single was Drive of Heartbeat City. Kind of funny because, you know, Rick Ocasek, the frontman of The Cars, wrote this song, but he didn't sing the lead vocal. That was their bass player, Benjamin Orr, who passed away about 26 years ago now. In fact, when he died, Drive, this song was played in his honor at the memorial service at the Rock and Roll Hall of Fame. But yeah, biggest Cars song, and the frontman didn't sing on it. It's Drive, The Cars. Greatest Hits on the 8.1. Who's going?

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Greatest Hits 88.1 got an update on Billy Joel's health, and it's good news, but we didn't know he had to go through something pretty drastic to get to the good news. He said he underwent a successful brain surgery. He's got the neurological condition known as normal pressure hydrocephalus. He wasn't too keen on somebody drilling into his brain, but he said he agreed to it after researching how it could help, and he said he noted that the procedures already drastically helped his physical function. So, drastic procedure, but hopefully good news for Mr. Billy Joel, the piano man.

Greatest Hits Study 8.1, title cut off the soundtrack in the movie Flashdance, What a Feeling, the official title of the song from Irene Cara. All right, let's do this. Let's do your 90s at 9, a deep track where we dip our toe into the 90s. 1992 is where we are at. Of course, Def Leppard had that great album, Pyromania, and then they had Hysteria, which produced a ton of singles and had just propelled them into great, great success. So the follow-up, a lot of pressure, and the follow-up was Adrenalize, and the song that they led off with was Let's Get Rocked. They like rock. They're a rock band. They've had Rock of Ages and Rocket and Rock, Rock Till You Drop. So why not another rock song? Let's check this out. See if you remember it. It peaked at number 2, just missed the top spot in the UK. Here, it peaked at number 15 off the Adrenalize album. Maybe you haven't heard this in a while, from 1992. Def Leppard's going to ask you the question.

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6: I'm meteorologist Mandy Faluber with your updated forecast. Lows dip down to about 59 tonight under clear skies. Winds out of the south 5 to 10 miles per hour. High temperatures reach up to 84 tomorrow, mainly sunny skies. Partly cloudy skies tomorrow night. Chance of thunderstorms. Lows dip down to about 65. That's the latest forecast on Greatest Hits 98.1. 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

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Go from a sad song to just a fun song from Sheryl Crow.

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If you need a friend, don't call me. Text me. Message me. Just probably not going to answer if you call, even though you're a friend. Bill Withers, the old-fashioned way of telling someone you're a friend. How about a song from Stacey Lynn Swain, better known as Stacey Q? She's going to sing this one.

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There's a studio version of Maybe I'm Amazed, but the live cut was the one we're all familiar with. So back-to-back live cuts. This is Wings and Maybe I'm Amazed.

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Greatest Hits 98.1, September 11th tomorrow. So we've got a special Friday Night Live where we play some past concerts. We'll do kind of a mashup. We'll do two of them. We're going to do a segment from America, A Tribute to Heroes. This was the stripped-down TV special from September 21st, 2001, so just 10 days after September 11th. And then a little after that, October 20th, 2001, there was the concert for New York City at Madison Square Garden, where we're going to play just The Who and their just electric set as our second segment tomorrow, Friday Night Live, 10 o'clock right here.

0: This weekend, Greatest Hits 98.1 is putting the spotlight on some of the biggest hits of all time that just missed the top spot on the Billboard Hot 100. It's a runner-up weekend, presented by Wisconsin Credit Union, featuring some of the greatest number two hits of all time. 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
8: I'm meteorologist Mandy Faluber with your updated forecast. Lows dip down to about 59 tonight under clear skies. Winds out of the south 5 to 10 miles per hour. High temperatures reach up to 84 tomorrow, mainly sunny skies. Partly cloudy skies tomorrow night, chance of thunderstorms, lows dip down to about 65. That's the latest forecast on Greatest Hits 98.1. Right now, 60.
9: Hey everybody, it's Mike Cook. Coming up Sunday night on our featured great songs of the 60s, 70s, and 80s, we'll get off a cloud, fly with some wings, and tour with George and Andrew. 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

Greatest Hits 78.1 is telling me about our special September 11th Friday Night Live coming up tomorrow night. Then I'm also peeking ahead. We're going to do next Friday, Sirius Moonlight, a David Bowie concert. How about that? We're just talking about Billy Joel. He's live at Shea Stadium. The concert is going to be the following week. We'll do a Duran Duran show, John Lennon, a Prince concert, all coming up. How about a live cut from Frampton comes alive? Greatest Hits 98.1.

back question songs. That's right, The Clash. Am I here? Am I going? What am I doing? Where are we at with my stain status right there? And this song, I don't know. Hopefully you're not at this point in your life where you have to ask, what about love? It is Ann and Nancy Wilson, 1985. The album simply called Heart on Greatest Hits, 98.1.

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Greatest Hits 98.1 from the California cool West Coast sounds of the Beach Boys to the funk Rick James. It is Super Freak, parenthetically, part one. Do we know what the part two of the Super Freak was? It's a good question. 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

Bet is at 78.1, Bachman Turner Overdrive, and you ain't seen nothing yet. Final hour of Thursday. I don't know, even though we had Monday off. I don't know. I think Monday we had off. We all had fun. Tuesday we came back, all trying to figure out what day of the week it was. Yesterday kind of just started to get our feet under us. Today, kind of a blur, and then you realize we're almost to the weekend. So somehow a disorienting week turned out to be a short week, but felt kind of long. Is that impossible? How about a song from Tapao while you ponder that?

0: greatest hits. 98.1 is getting ready to rock the dome. 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
4: I'm meteorologist Mandy Faluber with your updated forecast. Lows dip down to about 59 overnight under clear skies. Winds out of the south 5 to 10 miles per hour. Mainly clear skies Friday. High temperatures reach up to 83. Partly cloudy Friday night. Chance for storms. Lows level off around 64. That's the latest forecast on Greatest Hits 98.1. Right now, D9.

Greatest Hits 98.1, Oktoberfest, Chippewa Falls, Northern Wisconsin State Fairgrounds next weekend. But keep in mind, we're going to remind you, we've got kegs and eggs to kick it all off Friday morning right from the Northern Wisconsin State Fairgrounds. We'll keep reminding you. Bye.

Greatest Hits 78.1, you spell banana, and then you add a rama after that. It turns out it's a really long word when you do it like that. That is your cover of Venus. We've got a song from KC and the Sunshine Band. They're going to tell you how they like it. Got Dire Straits doing a little certain walk, and right now it is Bon Jovi. What a fantastic song from Slippery When Wet. You've heard it a million times. You're still going to sing along, I bet.

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I know when it gets later at night, you're by yourself or you're with someone chatting, your brain starts to go a little different directions later at night. 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Tell us what's on your mind. 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
7: We've unlocked the vaults and we're replaying Casey Kasem's American Top 40, the 70s. This week is from September 9th, 1978. That's when Olivia Newton-John was hopelessly devoted to you. Exile wanted to kiss you all over. The Kinks had a rock and roll fantasy. And the Moody Blues were stepping in a slide zone. 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

Greatest Hits 78.1. It's that note right there. John Parr and the title song from the soundtrack St. Elmo's Fire, Man in Motion. We do an 80s today deep track. We'll go a little bit deeper into the 80s. One of the other songs I really like from John Parr, maybe even better than that one, was a song called Naughty Naughty. Remember that one? I think we've featured that before, but we'll feature another one tomorrow night and every Monday through Friday just after 8, your 80s today deep track. Greatest Hits, 98.1.

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2: I'm meteorologist Mandy Faluber with your updated forecast. Lows level off around 57 overnight under clear skies. Winds out of the south 5 to 10 miles per hour. Mainly sunny skies Friday. High temperatures reach up to 83. Chance for storms Friday night. Lows dip down to about 64. Partly cloudy skies. That's the latest forecast on Greatest Hits 98.1. Currently 57.

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0: This weekend, Greatest Hits 98.1 is putting the spotlight on some of the biggest hits of all time that just missed the top spot on the Billboard Hot 100. 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
2: I'm meteorologist Mandy Faluber with your updated forecast. Lows level off around 57 overnight under clear skies. Winds out of the south 5 to 10 miles per hour. Mainly sunny skies Friday. High temperatures reach up to 83. Chance for storms Friday night. Lows dip down to about 64. Partly cloudy skies. That's the latest forecast on Greatest Hits 98.1. Currently, it's 59 degrees.
3: Casey Kasem has unlocked the American Top 40 vaults and is replaying original shows from the 80s. This week, Casey takes you back to September 13th, 1986. That's when Huey Lewis was happy to be stuck with you. Belinda Carlisle was mad about you. Lionel Richie was dancing on the ceiling. And Cyndi Lauper showed her true colors. You'll hear those songs, all the top 40 hits, and the long-distance dedications from September 13th, 1986, right here on American Top 40, The 80s.
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2: I'm meteorologist Mandy Faluber with your updated forecast. Lows dip down to about 59 overnight under mainly clear skies. Winds out of the south 5 to 10 miles per hour. High temperatures reach up to 85 Friday. Sunshine mixed with clouds at times. Chance of thunderstorms Friday night. Lows around 65, partly cloudy skies. That's the latest forecast on Greatest Hits 98.1. 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

0: This weekend, Greatest Hits 98.1 is putting the spotlight on some of the biggest hits of all time that just missed the top spot on the Billboard Hot 100. It's a runner-up weekend presented by Wisconsin Credit Union, featuring some of the greatest number two hits of all time. 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
2: I'm meteorologist Mandy Faluber with your updated forecast. Lows dip down to about 59 overnight under clear skies. Winds out of the south 5 to 10 miles per hour. Highs level off around 85 Friday. Sunshine mixed with clouds at times. Partly cloudy Friday night. Chance for storms 65. That's the latest forecast on Greatest Hits 98.1. Currently, it's 61 degrees.
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1: I'm meteorologist Mandy Faluber with your updated forecast. High temperatures reach up to 85 today under partly cloudy skies. Winds out of the south 10 to 15 miles per hour. Partly cloudy tonight, chance of thunderstorms 65. Highs level off around 76. Tomorrow, sunshine mixed with clouds at times. That's the latest forecast on Greatest Hits 98.1. Currently 61.

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1: 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We'll wrap it up in spectacular Rio de Janeiro, where iconic landmarks, the rhythm of Carnival, and the sun-soaked shores of Copacabana Beach create the perfect grand finale to our beautiful trip. 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
2: Hey everybody, it's Mike Cook. Coming up Sunday night on our featured great song of the 60s, 70s, and 80s. We'll get off a cloud, fly with some wings, and tour with George and Andrew. That's Sunday night, the 7 o'clock hour, part of the Sunday Night Revival on Greatest Hits 98.1.

SOS Ben, take your time, do it right. Friday morning, September 11th, 9/11, America's 9/11 from 25 years ago. In remembrance today, and I know Cadott at their memorial park over there in the VFW putting on a memorial service this morning. They're asking you to gather about 7:30 in Cadott for that. In remembrance, 7:44, the time will be marked when the planes went into the World Trade Center and all the other attacks were starting to take place as well. And so from that standpoint, that's what will be commemorated this morning on this September 11th. Interesting. Chris Vetter had an interesting story in Leader Telegram earlier this week that pointed out that 40% of Americans were not yet born by the time, you know, at the time of 9/11. That's how we're growing as a country in a big way. This is the 25th anniversary of 9/11, and they're commemorating it in Cadott a little later on this morning, about 7:30. Michael Jackson and Bad. With Murph in the morning at Greatest Hits 98.1.

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7: High pressure is moving away to the east this morning as we've gotten into southerly winds on the backside, and those winds are going to be turning stronger as our Friday goes on. In the mix, we are going to have mostly sunny skies up to a high of 84. Tonight, partly cloudy, could see a shower or storm late down to 64 degrees. Otherwise, over the weekend, more of a fall-like turn while we're at 75 tomorrow. We'll be in the mid-60s on Sunday. I'm 13 First Alert meteorologist Derek Dahlman.

1 week away from it, next Friday, we bring out the kegs, the eggs, the pancakes, the pretzels, the beer, the polka music, and so much more. Midwest Family Eau Claire's Kegs and Eggs Breakfast. Is this our sixth annual? I believe it is. New location. Well, we were there last year. This is our second year at Custer Coliseum, right there on the Oktoberfest grounds. We are so delighted to be up there. We're going to have Mike Star Market brats and beer sticks, eggs and beer and polka music and Oktoberfest doodads and so much more next Friday from 8 a.m. to 10:45. There's fun stuff to do. Thanks to the 4-H for helping prepare and serve breakfast. Donations are welcome and encouraged, by the way. Money goes directly to the 4-H. Thank you for that. Free admission to Oktoberfest for Friday, next Friday, when you come enjoy the breakfast with us. We certainly hope you do. It's next Friday, Northern Wisconsin State Fairgrounds, Custer Coliseum, kegs, and

Simple Minds, Don't You Forget About Me on Greatest Hits 98.1. This is a song that always reminds me it's never a bad time to make sure that your shocks and everything are taken care of on the vehicle, or else you could have an unintentional low rider. Here's War.

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If you're looking for better medicine, an apple a day keeps the doctor away. It's apple orchard season around the Chippewa Valley. We are loaded up with fantastic apple orchards, whether that's apple cider, caramel apples, apple pie, apple dumplings, whatever, or just apples themselves. Whatever you are looking for, they got them, and it's a fun thing to take the whole family to while you're out and about this weekend. Maybe you're doing the apple orchard thing. Maybe you're going to the third ward thrift sales. That's taking place. Maybe you're hanging out at the fire pit. Bring us along, because we have the runners up this weekend. We're going to feature those songs that came in at number two, didn't make it to number one, but we've got them all weekend long on Greatest Hits 98.1. Lady, Little River Band with Murph in the morning.

0: B-52s, and they are coming to Mystic Lake Amphitheater next weekend over in Shakopee, Minnesota. B-52s and Devo, win tickets when you go to greatesthits981.com. I think you still got a chance to get in on winning those with the B-52s and Devo over that beautiful facility, Mystic Lake Amphitheater. Take all of that in. This weekend is going to be a busy one. Plenty of things going on. For instance, Third Ward thrift sales are going on this weekend. It's downtown fall festival time in downtown Eau Claire. That's going to be busy right in downtown Eau Claire. The Spirit and Service Summit from Trinity Equestrian Center is going to be at the Eau Claire Event District throughout the day tomorrow. Looking forward to all of that. That's just some of the many things that are going on around the Chippewa Valley. Whatever you got planned, thanks for bringing us along with Greatest Hits 98.1, streaming on our app and on the radio in Cleghorn, where they have the Cleghorn Harvest Festival this weekend, too.
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0: Simon and Garfunkel, Mrs. Robinson, Greatest Hits, 98.1. Huey Lewis and the News, not too far away before 6 o'clock this morning on this Friday. It's a finally Friday. It's a redshirt Friday. Of course, we remember our veterans, and over the weekend, we have got a big celebration of that and commemoration of that. And those who serve in a lot of different levels, first responders, law enforcement, our nurses, our doctors, our military, of course, and Spirit and Service is going on. The summit is happening tomorrow at the Eau Claire Event District as presented by Trinity Equestrian Center. You are invited. It is a great fundraiser for Trinity Equestrian Center. It's got great keynote speakers, including Jackie O, Tracy LaTourette, Colorado's first female F-16 fighter pilot. And what a tale she has to tell. And she will inspire you most definitely. That's going on this weekend and so much more. What's happening around the 715? I have just the person for that on this Friday morning. Morgan McCarthy from the 715 Newsroom. Morgan, what's up?
1: Well, good morning. Here's what we're learning today. September 11th, 2026, and 25 years ago, you may remember.
2: The people who knocked these buildings down will hear all of us soon. Everybody who is here, thank you for your hard work. Thank you for making the nation proud. And may God bless America.
1: And today marks 25 years since the attacks of 9/11. It was in 2001 that hijackers took control of four U.S. jetliners and forced them to crash, killing nearly 3,000 people and jarring the entire nation and world. Planes hit the World Trade Centers in New York, causing those buildings to fall. Another hit the Pentagon in D.C., a fourth plane going down in a field outside of Pittsburgh. There will be commemoration events across the nation today. And now present day, Executive Director of Port Authority, Catherine Garcia, talks about how four skyscrapers have been built and opened over the years since.
3: The World Trade Center is a vibrant campus. It is a hub of culture and entertainment, of transit and community spirit that is really driving the overall revitalization of Lower Manhattan.
1: Here in Wisconsin, you'll see our flags lowered today as well to commemorate the day. In headlines that take us to the courts, a Menominee man who police say fatally stabbed his mother in Eau Claire pleads not guilty due to mental disease or defect. It's investigators that say 27-year-old Michael Hurlburt stabbed his mother, 56-year-old Lisa Bragg Hurlburt, with a kitchen knife. You may remember this had happened at Half Moon Lake Apartments in May. The victim was found dead at the scene. Hurlburt is charged with first-degree intentional homicide and entered his not guilty plea yesterday. Well, grant money is set to help local organizations improve health and access to care. There are 9 Eau Claire area organizations that will share nearly $180,000 to help improve health and access to health care in the community. It's the Eau Claire Community Foundation that awarded the money through the grant cycle. Chippewa Valley Free Clinic on there, Feed My People, Big Brothers Big Sisters, and others. You can find some more information online, see some photos, and that local money staying in our area. The story online, 715newsroom.com. And what's that you're wearing? Uday candy corn?
4: It's sweet, buttery, and as far as Brock's is concerned, it's what we should all be wearing this fall. The company that brings us candy corn this time every year is now out with a perfume that smells just like it. Brock's Ode to Candy Corn is described as a blend of creamy vanilla, sponge sugar, and honey. It'll go on sale the first day of fall, September 22nd at 7 p.m. Eastern Time, and each bottle will come with a bag of candy corn. I'm Daria Albinger.
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little bit after 6 o'clock at Greatest Hits 98.1, 10 minutes away from the weather forecast with 13 First Alert Weather. What about some of the high school football action? What's the weather going to be like for all of that? Downtown Fall Festival tomorrow in downtown Eau Claire. Third Ward thrift sales going on tomorrow as well. And we've got the Spirit and Service Summit happening at Eau Claire Event District. And out at the Crescent out there. So looking forward to all of that. We'll do the top five at five this afternoon with Luke Anthony. I think he takes us back to 1988. And this, of course, is 9/11 and the 25th anniversary of 9/11. The Cadott Memorial there, the Veterans Memorial, and collaborated by the VFW over there. They are having a special ceremony this morning at 7:30. You're to gather about 7:44. The ceremony will begin, and you most certainly are invited to be a part of this very special day as we remember those who lost their lives. We remember those who served. What followed after that, how that changed not just America, but changed the world, 9/11, and how things are done or not done, or all sorts of other things that go along with that. Some memories flooding back, and a commemoration this morning at a gathering at about 7:30 this morning in Cadott. Supertramp with Murph in the morning.

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4: 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A triple murder suspect used one to intimidate a witness. Another inmate accessed child pornography. 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David Crowley. Not once, twice. 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
11: High pressure is moving away to the east this morning as we've gotten into southerly winds on the backside, and those winds are going to be turning stronger as our Friday goes on. In the mix, we are going to have mostly sunny skies up to a high of 84. Tonight, partly cloudy, could see a shower or storm late down to 64 degrees. Otherwise, over the weekend, more of a fall-like turn while we're at 75 tomorrow. We'll be in the mid-60s on Sunday. On 13 First Alert, meteorologist Derek Dahlman.
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0: Greatest Hits, 98.1 Kansas. Friday morning with Murph. It's a finally Friday. It's a Friday that we remember our veterans as well. A red shirt Friday and something very, very special on this, a 9/11 that is going to be happening over this weekend. And one event is coming up tonight, a special event, a very special event tomorrow, the Strength and Service Summit, as put together by Trinity Equestrian Center. Tony and her team do such a great job with that. Eau Claire Event District. I will be out there for it tomorrow to be a small part of it and take part in all of this. I am looking forward to hearing wonderful speeches. And the keynote speaker is Colorado's first female F-16 fighter pilot. An amazing story. Tracy LaTourette, nickname Jackie O. Cool, calm, getting it done. But that's what this summit is all about. 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They're put under a lot of pressure. 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Go there. Get your tickets, Eau Claire Event District, tomorrow all day long. Tons of great speakers, including Tracy LaTourette, who told me all about being cool and calm and having it all together.
1: Looking capable on the outside and maybe feeling less than capable on the inside. I think, you know, one of the moments that really struck me was just after 9/11. Our unit here in Colorado, Buckley Air Force Base is what we were then. We're now Buckley Space Force Base. But our F-16s were immediately put on high alert. And we had never carried the alert mission before that morning. And immediately were thrust into this new mission of 24/7 guarding our great nation from within. You know, we would typically take the fight. We would train, and then we would take the fight to the enemy in his territory, and we would come home and be safe. And all of a sudden, here we were, hopping into our cars and driving out to the base and defending our nation from home.
0: Yeah.
1: And it carried, you know, that day, especially since we'll be there on September 11th and
0: yes,
1: September 12th,
0: yes.
1: To this day, it still carries so much weight. I look back and I think about, you know, here I am doing these combat air patrol missions over the city of Denver in my little F-16, and I'm a grown woman, you know, but I feel like this little kid. The skies were quiet, you know, the first few days after they shut down air traffic control and all the commercial aviation, and so we'd be the only ones in the sky.
2: Yep.
0: Wow.
1: And what you would hear...
0: Tracy LaTourette, is that not powerful? Wow, that is amazing, especially on this 9/11, 25th anniversary of 9/11, to hear from one that was there in the sky defending our nation that day. And you can hear her keynote speech and so many other great speakers. StrengthInServiceSummit.com. It is happening tomorrow, Eau Claire Event District. Hope you can take it in. Thanks to Tony Mattson for introducing me to Tracy LaTourette, Jackie O, one of the heroes that's out there. There's somebody out there. We need to show them our support. Sister Golden Hair, America.
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1: Well, good morning. Here's what we're learning today. September 11th, 2026, and 25 years ago, you may remember.
2: The people who knocked these buildings down will hear all of us soon. Everybody who is here, thank you for your hard work. Thank you for making the nation proud. And may God bless America.
1: And today marks 25 years since the attacks of 9/11. It was in 2001 that hijackers took control of four U.S. jetliners and forced them to crash, killing nearly 3,000 people and jarring the entire nation and world. Planes hit the World Trade Centers in New York, causing those buildings to fall. Another hit the Pentagon in D.C., a fourth plane going down in a field outside of Pittsburgh. There will be commemoration events across the nation today. And now present day, Executive Director of Port Authority, Catherine Garcia, talks about how four skyscrapers have been built and opened over the years since.
3: The World Trade Center is a vibrant campus. It is a hub of culture and entertainment, of transit and community spirit that is really driving the overall revitalization of Lower Manhattan.
1: Here in Wisconsin, you'll see our flags lowered today as well to commemorate the day. In headlines that take us to the courts, a Menominee man who police say fatally stabbed his mother in Eau Claire pleads not guilty due to mental disease or defect. It's investigators that say 27-year-old Michael Hurlburt stabbed his mother, 56-year-old Lisa Bragg Hurlburt, with a kitchen knife. You may remember this had happened at Half Moon Lake Apartments in May. The victim was found dead at the scene. Hurlburt is charged with first-degree intentional homicide and entered his not guilty plea yesterday. Well, grant money is set to help local organizations improve health and access to care. There are nine Eau Claire area organizations that will share nearly $180,000 to help improve health and access to health care in the community. It's the Eau Claire Community Foundation that awarded the money through the grant cycle. Chippewa Valley Free Clinic on there, Feed My People, Big Brothers Big Sisters, and others. You can find some more information online, see some photos, and that local money staying in our area. The story online, 715newsroom.com. And what's that you're wearing? Uday candy corn?
4: It's sweet, buttery, and as far as Brock's is concerned, it's what we should all be wearing this fall. The company that brings us candy corn this time every year is now out with a perfume that smells just like it. Brock's Ode to Candy Corn is described as a blend of creamy vanilla, sponge sugar, and honey. It'll go on sale the first day of fall, September 22nd at 7 p.m. Eastern Time, and each bottle will come with a bag of candy corn. I'm Daria Albinger.
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16: If you're in the football mood, there's plenty of football action to keep you busy tonight and this weekend. On the high school side for tonight, we've got the Crosstown Showdown between Eau Claire Memorial and Eau Claire North. Altoona takes on Osceola. Eau Claire Regis takes on Elk Mound. Fall Creek takes on Stanley Boyd. Menominee takes on Hudson. Chippewa Falls takes on New Richmond. And McDonald Central takes on Elmwood Plum City.

0: Leagues on Sunday with kickoff at 3:25. And don't forget about baseball, though. The Brewers begin a three-game series with the Reds starting tonight in Milwaukee. And if the Brewers win tonight, they will clinch a postseason spot. That's a quick look at your sports. 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

0: Tom Amon set on you, George Harrison. It's Oktoberfest in the 715 season. We've got so many things going on. Next Friday, we'll do Kegs and Eggs, our annual breakfast, Custer Coliseum, Northern Wisconsin State Fairgrounds. It's eggs and pancakes and beer and Mike Star Market brats, and we've got beef sticks for you and pretzels and so much more. Polka music, doodads you could win, games you could play. It's going to be a good time. Going to be a great time. 8 o'clock next Friday morning, Custer Coliseum. But that's just part of Oktoberfest in the 715. There's fun to be had at Packtoberfest at Corton House on the 20th with Green Bay football action. That's a noon start. And then they've got Project with a K. Project Oktoberfest with a K at the Brewing Project with a K. And that's October 3rd. And that's all part of this. We've got great partners that are making this all happen, helping us make this happen. 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
7: 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David Crowley gave tablets to every inmate in Milwaukee County, regardless of their crime. And what happened next? A domestic abuser used a county-issued tablet to contact and threaten his victim more than 1,500 times. A triple murder suspect used one to intimidate a witness. Another inmate accessed child pornography. And who signed off on the program? David Crowley. Not once. Twice. 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
9: 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I'm Tom Tiffany, and as governor, I will protect victims and not give violent criminals the tools to harass them.
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0: Eddie Money, baby, hold on. At Greatest Hits 98.1 with Murph. Thanks for joining us here where we've got the runners-up going this weekend. We'll have that. Songs that made it to number two, not to number one. Also, the return of Sunday Night Revival. We took a weekend off for Labor Day, and we're back with Frank Rennick, with Luke Anthony, with Mike Cook, with the great songs of the 60s, 70s, and 80s. We've got the Stones, Paul McCartney and Wings, and Wham! We're going to feature Sunday night between 7 and 8, and then 8 o'clock, Sunday night special. I think we got some Michael Jackson in there. I think we do. I think that's taking place Sunday night. Luke has curated some wonderful albums. Sunday Night Revival, brought to you by Revival Records, Barstow Street in downtown Eau Claire. Downtown Eau Claire is going to be hopping. Going to be hopping this weekend, tomorrow. Downtown Fall Festival in downtown Eau Claire, and it's going to be one busy spot. Live entertainment, food trucks, vendors, fun for the entire family, stuff for the kids to do. A great time, Fall Festival in downtown Eau Claire, and thanks to Decky, downtown Eau Claire, for putting that all together and making that the celebration that it is. Morgan McCarthy in the 715 Newsroom. Morgan? What's going on this Friday morning?
1: Well, good morning. Here's what we're learning today. September 11th, 2026, and 25 years ago, you may remember.
2: The people who knocked these buildings down will hear all of us soon. Everybody who is here, thank you for your hard work. Thank you for making the nation proud. And may God bless America.
1: And today marks 25 years since the attacks of 9/11. It was in 2001 that hijackers took control of four U.S. jetliners and forced them to crash, killing nearly 3,000 people and jarring the entire nation and world. Planes hit the World Trade Centers in New York, causing those buildings to fall. Another hit the Pentagon in D.C., a fourth plane going down in a field outside of Pittsburgh. There will be commemoration events across the nation today. And now present day, Executive Director of Port Authority, Catherine Garcia, talks about how four skyscrapers have been built and opened over the years since.
3: The World Trade Center is a vibrant campus. It is a hub of culture and entertainment, of transit and community spirit that is really driving the overall revitalization of Lower Manhattan.
1: Here in Wisconsin, you'll see our flags lowered today as well to commemorate the day. In headlines that take us to the courts, a Menominee man who police say fatally stabbed his mother in Eau Claire pleads not guilty due to mental disease or defect. It's investigators that say 27-year-old Michael Hurlburt stabbed his mother, 56-year-old Lisa Bragg Hurlburt, with a kitchen knife. You may remember this had happened at Half Moon Lake Apartments in May. The victim was found dead at the scene. Hurlburt is charged with first-degree intentional homicide and entered his not guilty plea yesterday. Well, grant money is set to help local organizations improve health and access to care. There are nine Eau Claire area organizations that will share nearly $180,000 to help improve health and access to health care in the community. It's the Eau Claire Community Foundation that awarded the money through the grant cycle. Chippewa Valley Free Clinic on there, Feed My People, Big Brothers Big Sisters, and others. You can find some more information online, see some photos, and that local money staying in our area. The story online, 715newsroom.com. And what's that you're wearing? Uday candy corn?
4: It's sweet, buttery, and as far as Brock's is concerned, it's what we should all be wearing this fall. The company that brings us candy corn this time every year is now out with a perfume that smells just like it. Brock's Ode to Candy Corn is described as a blend of creamy vanilla, sponge sugar, and honey. It'll go on sale the first day of fall, September 22nd at 7 p.m. Eastern Time, and each bottle will come with a bag of candy corn. I'm Daria Albinger.
5: We elves try to stick to the four main food groups. Candy, candy canes, candy corns, and syrup.
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The police. It is that weekend where so many great things are going on. September is going to be busy. We told you about that. Clagorn's got its Harvest Festival this weekend, Downtown Fall Festival in downtown Eau Claire. Third Ward thrift sales going on out at the Eau Claire Event District, a very special event, which is Spirit and Service Summit from Trinity Equestrian Center. And Tracy LaTourette is the keynote speaker, Colorado's first female F-16 fighter pilot, and she's got quite a story to share. That's just one of the many great speakers out there at the summit as we think about, and especially on a Red Shirt Friday, we think about our military, and we think about our first responders, and our EMTs, and our firefighters, and our police officers, and our doctors and nurses, and others that serve us. We need to make sure we take care of them so they can take care of us. That's essentially what it comes down to. And they're under high stress, obviously, and could have some concerns. That's what this is all about. Re-energizing, re-empowering them in knowing what they're going through. And that's what the Strength in Service Summit is all about. And that's taking place tomorrow. Eau Claire Event District. I'll be out there for all of that. Scandal, Patti Smyth here, the Warrior, Greatest Hits 98.1. Good morning, Lake Halley. Good morning, Jim Falls. Thanks for tuning us.

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8: High pressure is moving away to the east this morning as we've gotten into southerly winds on the backside, and those winds are going to be turning stronger as our Friday goes on. In the mix, we are going to have mostly sunny skies up to a high of 84. Tonight, partly cloudy, could see a shower or storm late down to 64 degrees. Otherwise, over the weekend, more of a fall-like turn while we're at 75 tomorrow. We'll be in the mid-60s on Sunday. On 13 First Alert, meteorologist Derek Dahlman.
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Nodding at Point One, an anthem, if you ever heard one, a rockin', stompin', we will rock you. In fact, I believe when they created that song, was it Brian May that came up with the concept? I think it was Brian that said, they wanted a song with We Will Rock You that the audience could sing back to them and could stomp their feet and could pump their fists and do all the things that you do at a rock and roll show. And that's exactly what We Will Rock You delivers. And then we are the champion to go along with that. We go from that rockin' anthem from Queen to some pretty mellow here. Just gonna chill out, do a little sitting at the dock of the bay, whenever bay that might be. Otis Redding with Murph.

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1: Well, good morning. Here's what we're learning today. September 11th, 2026, and 25 years ago, you may remember.
2: The people who knocked these buildings down will hear all of us soon. Everybody who is here, thank you for your hard work. Thank you for making the nation proud. And may God bless America.
1: And today marks 25 years since the attacks of 9/11. It was in 2001 that hijackers took control of four U.S. jetliners and forced them to crash, killing nearly 3,000 people and jarring the entire nation and world. Planes hit the World Trade Centers in New York, causing those buildings to fall. Another hit the Pentagon in D.C., a fourth plane going down in a field outside of Pittsburgh. There will be commemoration events across the nation today. And now present day, Executive Director of Port Authority, Catherine Garcia, talks about how four skyscrapers have been built and opened over the years since.
3: The World Trade Center is a vibrant campus. It is a hub of culture and entertainment, of transit and community spirit that is really driving the overall revitalization of Lower Manhattan.
1: Here in Wisconsin, you'll see our flags lowered today as well to commemorate the day. In headlines that take us to the courts, a Menominee man who police say fatally stabbed his mother in Eau Claire pleads not guilty due to mental disease or defect. It's investigators that say 27-year-old Michael Hurlbert stabbed his mother, 56-year-old Lisa Bragg Hurlbert, with a kitchen knife. You may remember this had happened at Half Moon Lake Apartments in May. The victim was found dead at the scene. Hurlbert is charged with first-degree intentional homicide and entered his not guilty plea yesterday. Well, grant money is set to help local organizations improve health and access to care. There are nine Eau Claire area organizations that will share nearly $180,000 to help improve health and access to health care in the community. It's the Eau Claire Community Foundation that awarded the money through the grant cycle. Chippewa Valley Free Clinic on there, Feed My People, Big Brothers Big Sisters, and others. You can find some more information online, see some photos, and that local money staying in our area. The story online, 715newsroom.com. And what's that you're wearing? Uday candy corn?
4: It's sweet, buttery, and as far as Brock's is concerned, it's what we should all be wearing this fall. The company that brings us candy corn this time every year is now out with a perfume that smells just like it. Brock's Ode to Candy Corn is described as a blend of creamy vanilla, sponge sugar, and honey. It'll go on sale the first day of fall, September 22nd at 7 p.m. Eastern Time, and each bottle will come with a bag of candy corn. I'm Daria Albinger.
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0: Molotov cocktail into a song. All she wants to do is dance on Greatest Hits 98.1 with Murph this weekend. Runners up. They didn't make it to number one. They made it to number two. What songs kept them out of the top spot and all of that? We'll do it this weekend. Brought to you by Wisconsin Credit Union all weekend long. And then Sunday Night Revival is back. We took Labor Day weekend off, but Frank Renick is back from Revival Records. Luke's got Sunday Night Special. We get Journey and Michael Jackson. This time around, we've got some great songs from the 60s, 70s, and 80s with Mike Cook. 7 to 9, Sunday Night. Sunday Night Revival right here at Greatest Hits 98.1. Just a reminder, you could always, always, always win vinyl, win gift certificates, win goodies from Revival Records when you go to greatesthits981.com. 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
13: If you're in the football mood, there's plenty of football action to keep you busy tonight and this weekend. On the high school side for tonight, we've got the Crosstown Showdown between Eau Claire Memorial and Eau Claire North. Altoona takes on Osceola. Eau Claire Regis takes on Elk Mound. Fall Creek takes on Stanley Boyd. Menominee takes on Hudson. Chippewa Falls takes on New Richmond. And McDonald Central takes on Elmwood Plum City. On the college side for Saturday, UW-Eau Claire takes on Carroll College, while UW-Stout Polytechnic takes on Augustana. Then the Badgers take on Western Illinois Saturday night. And then it's Packers versus Vikings on Sunday with kickoff at 3:25. And don't forget about baseball, though. The Brewers begin a three-game series with the Reds starting tonight in Milwaukee. And if the Brewers win tonight, they will clinch a postseason spot. That's a quick look at your sports. For Sports Talk 105.1, I'm Dan Casper.

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0: Vegetables, those are a good time. You might be out at Apple Orchards. I'm going to be at Eau Claire Event District. 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

Come On Girl, Van Morrison, Greatest Hits, 98.1. Somewhere along the line, we feature that song on Sunday Night Revival. Here are the great songs of the 60s, 70s, and 80s. It's Murph here. Thanks for joining us here. You might see me a variety of different spots, and I might run into you. Could be the Third Ward Thrift Sales this weekend. Could be Cleghorn Harvest Festival. It's possible. I like Harvest Festival.

0: 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A week from today, we are going to be serving up breakfast with our friends from the 4-H and Oktoberfest. 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Thanks to Joe and the rest of the team, and Brian, of course, at the Northern Wisconsin State Fairgrounds and Oktoberfest. It is always a fun time. We're going to have a great time there. And by the way, find out more about all these activities when you go to AroundThe715.com. We call it Oktoberfest in the 715. And we've got Packtoberfest coming up next weekend, too, over at Corton House. We've got Brewing Project. It's the Oktoberfest project, or Project Oktoberfest, I guess they call it, Brewing Project, on October 3rd. 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Some of our great partners with all of this. Thanks for finding that when you go to AroundThe715.com. It's Oktoberfest in the 715, brought to you by so many great partners, and we hope you can join us. We also want to thank Savita Health, too, and Cabin Coffee. They're part of all of this, and that's going on. The first part of it begins next week with Kegs and Eggs. Morgan McCarthy in the 715 newsroom this Friday morning. Morgan?
1: Well, good morning. Here's what we're learning today. September 11th, 2026, and 25 years ago, you may remember.
2: The people who knocked these buildings down will hear all of us soon. Everybody who is here, thank you for your hard work. Thank you for making the nation proud. And may God bless America.
1: And today marks 25 years since the attacks of 9/11. It was in 2001 that hijackers took control of four U.S. jetliners and forced them to crash, killing nearly 3,000 people and jarring the entire nation and world. Planes hit the World Trade Centers in New York, causing those buildings to fall. Another hit the Pentagon in D.C., a fourth plane going down in a field outside of Pittsburgh. There will be commemoration events across the nation today. And now, present day, Executive Director of Port Authority, Catherine Garcia, talks about how four skyscrapers have been built and opened over the years since.
3: The World Trade Center is a vibrant campus. It is a hub of culture and entertainment, of transit and community spirit that is really driving the overall revitalization of Lower Manhattan.
1: Here in Wisconsin, you'll see our flags lowered today as well to commemorate the day. In headlines that take us to the courts, a Menominee man who police say fatally stabbed his mother in Eau Claire pleads not guilty due to mental disease or defect. It's investigators that say 27-year-old Michael Hurlbert stabbed his mother, 56-year-old Lisa Bragg Hurlbert, with a kitchen knife. You may remember this had happened at Half Moon Lake Apartments in May. The victim was found dead at the scene. Hurlbert is charged with first-degree intentional homicide and entered his not guilty plea yesterday. Well, grant money is set to help local organizations improve health and access to care. There are 9 Eau Claire area organizations that will share nearly $180,000 to help improve health and access to health care in the community. It's the Eau Claire Community Foundation that awarded the money through the grant cycle. Chippewa Valley Free Clinic on there, Feed My People, Big Brothers Big Sisters, and others. You can find some more information online, see some photos, and that local money staying in our area. The story online, 715newsroom.com. And what's that you're wearing? Uday candy corn?
4: It's sweet, buttery, and as far as Brock's is concerned, it's what we should all be wearing this fall. The company that brings us candy corn this time every year is now out with a perfume that smells just like it. Brock's Ode to Candy Corn is described as a blend of creamy vanilla, sponge sugar, and honey. It'll go on sale the first day of fall, September 22nd at 7 p.m. Eastern Time, and each bottle will come with a bag of candy corn. I'm Daria Albinger.
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greatest hits, 98.1, your home for Casey's America Top 40, the 70s Saturday morning. So tomorrow morning, 1978, 7 to 10 a.m. And then on Sunday morning, 1986. Oh, by the way, Sunday, this is a big weekend. Sunday, it is the Chippewa Valley Multicultural Festival, which that is, there's dancing, there's singing, there's great food, there's costumes, there's everything. Everything culturally diverse. You're going to find it there, and it's free. Come on down to Phoenix Park. Starts 11:30 on Sunday. It is the Chippewa Valley Multicultural Festival going on this Sunday. Phoenix Park in Eau Claire. That's one more thing to add to the list of the fun things. And well, the Packers playing this weekend, too. We got that going on. So much more. Kaja Gugu. Too Shy with Murph.

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8: Pretty nice weather on tap as we close out the work week through our Friday. You can expect mostly sunny skies. We are going to have strong winds developing from the south, but that is going to help drive our afternoon high above average to the mid-80s. As we go through tonight, partly cloudy. You could see a couple showers and storms around or just after midnight down to a low of 64. Otherwise, over the weekend, variable clouds and sun, temperatures cooler from the 60s to the 70s. On 13 First Alert, meteorologist Derek Dahlman.
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Just a reminder, Friday mornings we do Chippewa Valley Dedications with Ken Zamansky. And Ken, of course, is the writer in residence, does a lot of work with Volume 1 as well. And he came up with this really neat idea. Thank you, Ken, by the way, we appreciate it, because we do KC's America Top 40 and the long distance dedications, which Casey known for over the years. And Ken kind of said, let's shorten the distance a little bit. What if we made this Chippewa Valley dedications? What if we made this right around here? People making dedications to one another for whatever reason. I love it. It's Friday mornings. Chippewa Valley Dedications here on Greatest Hits 98.1.

This is Ken Szymanski with Chippewa Valley Dedications. Today's dedication comes to us from Jeff in Eau Claire for his wife, Anna. 2 years ago, Anna was diagnosed with a rare connective tissue disease that causes extreme reactions to sunlight, which makes daily life a challenge. Jeff writes, Anna counts the days to the autumn equinox. She sleeps during the day in summer and lives her life like a vampire. She can't even walk the dog during the day, can't do yard work, and even walking from a parking lot to the grocery store is too much. While some of us mourn the end of summer and the shrinking daylight, Jeff wants to hear Sunshine Go Away Today for his wife, Anna, hoping she can find some relief from the relentless rays that make each day such a challenge. Jeff, here's your not-so-long-distance dedication. And hang in there, Anna. Fall is on its way. Here's wishing you two the best under the light of a rising September moon on Greatest Hits 98.1.

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1: Well, good morning. Here's what we're learning today. September 11th, 2026, and 25 years ago, you may remember.
2: The people who knocked these buildings down will hear all of us soon. Everybody who is here, thank you for your hard work. Thank you for making the nation proud. And may God bless America.
1: And today marks 25 years since the attacks of 9/11. It was in 2001 that hijackers took control of four U.S. jetliners and forced them to crash, killing nearly 3,000 people and jarring the entire nation and world. Planes hit the World Trade Centers in New York, causing those buildings to fall. Another hit the Pentagon in D.C., a fourth plane going down in a field outside of Pittsburgh. There will be commemoration events across the nation today. And now present day, Executive Director of Port Authority, Catherine Garcia, talks about how four skyscrapers have been built and opened over the years since.
3: The World Trade Center is a vibrant campus. It is a hub of culture and entertainment, of transit and community spirit that is really driving the overall revitalization of Lower Manhattan.
1: Here in Wisconsin, you'll see our flags lowered today as well to commemorate the day. In headlines that take us to the court, a Menominee man who police say fatally stabbed his mother in Eau Claire pleads not guilty due to mental disease or defect. It's investigators that say 27-year-old Michael Hurlburt stabbed his mother, 56-year-old Lisa Brague Hurlburt, with a kitchen knife. You may remember this had happened at Half Moon Lake Apartments in May. The victim was found dead at the scene. Hurlburt is charged with first-degree intentional homicide and entered his not guilty plea yesterday. Well, grant money is set to help local organizations improve health and access to care. There are nine Eau Claire area organizations that will share nearly $180,000 to help improve health and access to health care in the community. It's the Eau Claire Community Foundation that awarded the money through the grant cycle. Chippewa Valley Free Clinic on there, Feed My People, Big Brothers Big Sisters, and others. You can find some more information online, see some photos, and that local money staying in our area. The story online, 715newsroom.com. And what's that you're wearing? Ew day candy corn?
4: It's sweet, buttery, and as far as Brock's is concerned, it's what we should all be wearing this fall. The company that brings us candy corn this time every year is now out with a perfume that smells just like it. Brock's Ode to Candy Corn is described as a blend of creamy vanilla, sponge sugar, and honey. It'll go on sale the first day of fall, September 22nd at 7 p.m. Eastern Time, and each bottle will come with a bag of candy corn. I'm Daria Albinger.
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0: Greatest Hits 98.1 with Murph tomorrow night. 10 great songs from a great year. 1978? No. 1979. Tomorrow night, 7 o'clock here, we'll have some Herb Alpert. We've got Bobby Caldwell in there. Love that jazz feel there. You know, that interesting time there. You get everything from like punk and disco, and you get some country in there. You get adult contemporary from Dionne Warwick. You get a little jazz in there, too. So all of that coming up tomorrow night, 7 o'clock here on Greatest Hits 98.1 with Murph.
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2: 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Jeremiah Fredrickson keeps some pretty scary company. Jeremiah Fredrickson. He's too extreme to represent our values in Madison.
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0: Busy tonight and this weekend on the high school side. For tonight, we've got the Crosstown Showdown between Eau Claire Memorial and Eau Claire North. Altoona takes on Osceola. Eau Claire Regis takes on Elk Mound. Fall Creek takes on Stanley Boyd. Menominee takes on Hudson. Chippewa Falls takes on New Richmond. And McDonald Central takes on Elmwood Plum City. On the college side for Saturday, UW-Eau Claire takes on Carroll College, while UW-Stout Polytechnic takes on Augustana. Then the Badgers take on Western Illinois Saturday night. And then it's Packers versus Vikings on Sunday with kickoff at 3:25. And don't forget about baseball, though. The Brewers begin a three-game series with the Reds starting tonight in Milwaukee, and if the Brewers win tonight, they will clinch a postseason spot. That's a quick look at your sports. 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

0: Your Own Way, Fleetwood Mac, Friday morning with Murph at Greatest Hits 98.1. Hope to see you out at the Spirit in Service Summit at the Eau Claire Event District tomorrow with Trinity Equestrian Center. That's one of the many things going on. I may bump into you at Downtown Fall Festival. We're going to try to take that in and maybe hit up one or two of the thrift sales over the Third Ward thrift sale. Get all that in. And then Sunday, don't forget, it is the Chippewa Valley Multicultural Festival, starting at 11:30, going to 4:30 at Phoenix Park in Eau Claire. Somebody was asking about this. It was, Sam. Sam, regular listener, Murph in the Morning here, and enjoys, especially Friday, the Chippewa Valley dedication. And Sam reached out to me on text. 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Thank you, Sam, for the question.
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0: Murph, once again with Daniel from Window World. Let's talk a little bit about, and we could talk about both of them because they both tie together nicely with Window World. Family.
2: Yes, sir.
0: And values.
2: Yep.
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2: Absolutely.
0: 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You're right here in the Chippewa Valley.
2: Yes, sir.
0: And you grew up around this business. You've been standing on windows for quite some time, that kind of
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0: Thing. Yeah. You do all those things.
2: My family started Wonderworld here in Eau Claire back in 2008, and I've been working with the business since I was give or take 12, off and on with my dad, either running the job sites or at the warehouse and stuff. 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

0: Brandy, your fine girl, Looking Glass on Greatest Hits 98.1. That song for years, has troubled me. Because, well, from this standpoint, there's a port on the Western Bay. It serves 100 ships a day. Now, I'm assuming they're talking about the port, not just the one bar that Brandy's working at. Because Brandy works there, and, you know, she's serving up whiskey and wine and various... I just wonder, does she have any help? Is there enough additional wait staff there at that place in that port to... See, these are the kinds of things that could possibly keep me up at night. Really shouldn't, but they could. Morgan McCarthy is standing by. She's here from the 715 Newsroom. Good morning, Morgan.
1: Well, good morning. Here's what we're learning today. September 11th, 2026, and 25 years ago, you may remember.
2: The people who knocked these buildings down will hear all of us soon. Everybody who is here. Thank you for your hard work. Thank you for making the nation proud. And may God bless America.
1: And today marks 25 years since the attacks of 9/11. It was in 2001 that hijackers took control of four U.S. jetliners and forced them to crash, killing nearly 3,000 people and jarring the entire nation and world. Planes hit the World Trade Centers in New York, causing those buildings to fall. Another hit the Pentagon in D.C., a fourth plane going down in a field outside of Pittsburgh. There will be commemoration events across the nation today. And now present day, Executive Director of Port Authority, Catherine Garcia, talks about how four skyscrapers have been built and opened over the years since.
3: The World Trade Center is a vibrant campus. It is a hub of culture and entertainment, of transit and community spirit that is really driving the overall revitalization of Lower Manhattan.
1: Here in Wisconsin, you'll see our flags lowered today as well to commemorate the day. In headlines that take us to the courts, a Menominee man who police say fatally stabbed his mother in Eau Claire pleads not guilty due to mental disease or defect. It's investigators that say 27-year-old Michael Hurlburt stabbed his mother, 56-year-old Lisa Bragg Hurlburt, with a kitchen knife. You may remember this had happened at Half Moon Lake Apartments in May. The victim was found dead at the scene. Hurlburt is charged with first-degree intentional homicide and entered his not guilty plea yesterday. Well, grant money is set to help local organizations improve health and access to care. There are 9 Eau Claire area organizations that will share nearly $180,000 to help improve health and access to health care in the community. It's the Eau Claire Community Foundation that awarded the money through the grant cycle. Chippewa Valley Free Clinic on there, Feed My People, Big Brothers Big Sisters, and others. You can find some more information online, see some photos, and that local money staying in our area. The story online, 715newsroom.com. And what's that you're wearing? Uday candy corn?
4: It's sweet, buttery, and as far as Brock's is concerned, it's what we should all be wearing this fall. The company that brings us candy corn this time every year is now out with a perfume that smells just like it. Brock's Ode to Candy Corn is described as a blend of creamy vanilla, sponge sugar, and honey. It'll go on sale the first day of fall, September 22nd at 7 p.m. Eastern Time, and each bottle will come with a bag of candy corn. I'm Daria Albinger.
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6: Pretty nice weather on tap as we close out the work week through our Friday. You can expect mostly sunny skies. We are going to have strong winds developing from the south, but that is going to help drive our afternoon high above average to the mid-80s. As we go through tonight, partly cloudy. You could see a couple showers and storms around or just after midnight down to a low of 64. Otherwise, over the weekend, variable clouds and sun, temperatures cooler from the 60s to the 70s. On 13 First Alert, meteorologist Derek Dahlman.
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It is almost the weekend, and we might as well celebrate the first weekend of meteorological fall. Sure, let's have some wine right there. 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

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Henry Cho, he's just a fun comedian. He is coming to the Pablo Center at the Confluence September 19th. 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

They're only to hide my guilt and shame. I forgive you, now I ask the same of you. While we were apart, I was human too.

guess if the mood strikes you, might as well. That is Billy Idol here on Greatest Hits 98.1 and streaming on the Greatest Hits 98.1 app. My name is Kirk Anthony. It is Friday. It is a good day. Of course, any day on this side of the grass is a good day. Step number one, wake up. Here's Huey Lewis on the news.

0: there's only one way to kick off Chippewa Falls Oktoberfest: kegs and eggs. 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
9: We'll look for mostly to partly sunny skies through the rest of our Friday as southerly breezes continue to increase. Our high temperature will top out in the mid-80s. As we go into tonight, partly cloudy, thanks to a cold front moving through, could see a couple of showers and storms, especially around or after midnight. We'll cool off to around 64. Meanwhile, over the weekend, a mix of clouds and sun, temperatures cooling through the 70s, eventually into the 60s. On 13 First Alert, meteorologist Derek Dahlman.
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The inspiration to this song was a night out with some young gals, apparently.

Now, walking on air, feeling good is one thing. Walking on sunshine takes it to a whole nother level. Some advice that just popped into my brain: if you do walk on sunshine, I would suggest, how about some sunscreen?

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4: 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A triple murder suspect used one to intimidate a witness. Another inmate accessed child pornography. 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David Crowley. Not once. 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
10: 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This week is from September 9th, 1978. That's when Olivia Newton-John was hopelessly devoted to you. Exile wanted to kiss you all over. The Kinks had a rock and roll fantasy. And the Moody Blues were stepping in a slide zone. 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

Greatest Hits 98.1 Ringo Starr, 86 years old, still on the road. They had a spring tour. He took the summer off. And they are back at it later this month, primarily

Greatest Hits 98.1, exactly 1 week from today. At this point, we will be lederhosen deep in the 23rd annual Oktoberfest, Northern Wisconsin State Fairgrounds in Chippewa Falls. Just would have finished up Kegs and Eggs at Custer Coliseum, patiently awaiting the tapping of the golden keg in about an hour. Next week, of course, that is. 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I love-

0: This weekend, Greatest Hits 98.1 is putting the spotlight on some of the biggest hits of all time that just missed the top spot on the Billboard Hot 100. It's a runner-up weekend, presented by Wisconsin Credit Union, featuring some of the greatest number two hits of all time. 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
7: There's only one reason, and that's David Crowley. David Crowley gave tablets to every inmate in Milwaukee County, regardless of their crime. And what happened next? A domestic abuser used a county-issued tablet to contact and threaten his victim more than 1,500 times. A triple murder suspect used one to intimidate a witness. Another inmate accessed child pornography. And who signed off on the program? David Crowley. Not once. Twice. 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
8: 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I'm Tom Tiffany, and as governor, I will protect victims and not give violent criminals the tools to harass them.
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14: We'll look for mostly to partly sunny skies through the rest of our Friday as southerly breezes continue to increase. Our high temperature will top out in the mid-80s. As we go into tonight, partly cloudy. Thanks to a cold front moving through, could see a couple of showers and storms, especially around or after midnight. We'll cool off to around 64. Meanwhile, over the weekend, a mix of clouds and sun. Temperatures cooling through the 70s, eventually into the 60s. On 13 First Alert, meteorologist Derek Dahlman.
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Greatest Hits 98.1. Mike Rutherford, Mike and the Mechanics, he knew himself really well. He said, if you write a great song, you want to have a great voice sing it. That voice, he said, wasn't him. So he picked Paul Young, not the Every Time You Go Away guy, but Paul Young, the sad cafe singer. He is singing vocals on this. Did pretty well for Mike and the Mechanics on their debut album.

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It is a good day if you are The Cure. It is Friday, and that means it's a special day for them. 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

Yes, gets us into our number one at noon here on Greatest Hits 98.1. A guy named Wayne Carson Thompson wrote this song after his dad gave him a line that ended up being the very first line of your number one at noon, and he wanted to give it to a band that he had heard of. This band was really young in its career. They didn't even have a name yet, and they were literally young. Their lead singer, 16 years old. And your number one at noon turned out to be the very last number one song that came in under 2 minutes. 1 minute, 53 seconds, in case you were wondering. And there was a lot going on in 1967. The Doors, Bobby Gentry, Lulu, Strawberry Alarm Clock, and your number one at noon artist had their very first number one. But the only group to have a second number one was the Doors. So we go to, they were eventually known as, the Box Tops. It's a four-week number one in September and October of 1967. The Letter, your number one at noon on Greatest Hits 98.1.

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1: Thank you. All right, have a good day, you guys.
8: Yeah, thank you.
1: I'm Rebecca Cook, candidate for Congress, and I approve this message. 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
17: We'll look for mostly to partly sunny skies through the rest of our Friday as southerly breezes continue to increase. Our high temperature will top out in the mid-80s. As we go into tonight, partly cloudy, thanks to a cold front moving through, could see a couple of showers and storms, especially around or after midnight. We'll cool off to around 64. Meanwhile, over the weekend, a mix of clouds and sun, temperatures cooling through the 70s, eventually into the 60s. On 13 First Alert, meteorologist Derek Dahlman.
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We are into your Friday afternoon. We are so close to the weekend. We will get you to it with the Doobies.

Greatest Hits, 98.1. Kirk Anthony with you. And I have some plans for the weekend. Probably grill out tomorrow. Battle of wind, but it'll probably be the nicer of the 2 days. And that's Sunday. Eau Claire Coupe League. Fall League starts up once again. Super excited for that. And then, of course, there's the Packer game. Watch that as well. Hope you have a good weekend. It looks like a road that you travel when there's one day ahead.

Greatest Hits 98.1. This song was a number one song back in 1986. Kind of an unusual number one song, because when at least I think of 80s, lots of synthesizers, big choruses. Well, this one didn't really have any of that. Adults liked it. Younger people liked it. That's why it was the number one song for Bruce Hornsby in the Rain.

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3: 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Another inmate accessed child pornography. 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David Crowley. Not once. Twice. David Crowley even authorized the program again in 2025.
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5: 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I'm Tom Tiffany, and as governor, I will protect victims and not give violent criminals the tools to harass them.
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9: We'll look for mostly to partly sunny skies through the rest of our Friday as southerly breezes continue to increase. Our high temperature will top out in the mid-80s. As we go into tonight, partly cloudy, thanks to a cold front moving through, could see a couple of showers and storms, especially around or after midnight. We'll cool off to around 64. Meanwhile, over the weekend, a mix of clouds and sun, temperatures cooling through the 70s, eventually into the 60s. On 13 First Alert, meteorologist Derek Dahlman.
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Greatest Hits 98.1. It is September, so logically we're thinking about Oktoberfest. That is, of course, Chippewa Falls next weekend, 23rd annual Oktoberfest. The day after that, Sunday, September 20th, we'll be having Packtoberfest. Corton House in downtown Eau Claire at noon, maybe watch some football. And then coming up October 3rd, looking a few weeks away, Oktoberfest at the Brewing Project downtown Eau Claire. Big thanks to Cabin Coffee and Red Oak Exteriors.

It's time to bring the ship into shore and throw away the oars forever. And maybe find a really good life preserver, too. John Murphy on Greatest Hits 98.1.

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I hope you can join us this afternoon for the Top 5 at 5, presented by Wisconsin Credit Union. Luke will take us back to the year 1988, and he will count down the top 5 hits from this exact week. 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
6: What follows is an important question from Milwaukee County Judge David Borowski.
7: Why is the Sheriff's Department handing laptops or iPads to defendants?
8: There's only one reason, and that's David Crowley. David Crowley gave tablets to every inmate in Milwaukee County, regardless of their crime. And what happened next? A domestic abuser used a county-issued tablet to contact and threaten his victim more than 1,500 times. A triple murder suspect used one to intimidate a witness. Another inmate accessed child pornography. And who signed off on the program? David Crowley. Not once. Twice. David Crowley even authorized the program again in 2025.
7: It's preposterous.
9: 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I'm Tom Tiffany, and as governor, I will protect victims and not give violent criminals the tools to harass them.
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11: We'll look for mostly to partly sunny skies through the rest of our Friday as southerly breezes continue to increase. Our high temperature will top out in the mid-80s. As we go into tonight, partly cloudy, thanks to a cold front moving through, could see a couple of showers and storms, especially around or after midnight. We'll cool off to around 64. Meanwhile, over the weekend, a mix of clouds and sun, temperatures cooling through the 70s, eventually into the 60s. On 13 First Alert, meteorologist Derek Dahlman.
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He just announced a new album coming in early November. Bryan Adams here on Greatest Hits 98.1. Speaking of new albums, a week from today, Roger Taylor of Queen releases a solo album. We'll play a song from that on the next Latest from the Greatest. That's this upcoming Wednesday, the Latest from the Greatest on Greatest Hits 98.1.

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A lot of Cars here. 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
1: Never forget, it's been 25 years since 9/11, and today marks another anniversary of the terrorist attacks, a day that changed America and continues to be remembered through the phrase, never forget.
2: The phrase, never forget, continues to honor the nearly 3,000 people killed on 9/11, the bravery of first responders, and the lasting impacts of the attacks. As survivor and retired firefighter Didi Plasencia reflected on the day, he said, "It seems still like yesterday." The slogan remains a call to remember and teach future generations about one of the nation's darkest days. I'm Monica Nelson.
1: And in New York City this morning.
3: Despite 25 years later, the pain is still fresh for this woman who lost her brother, Battalion Chief Oreo Joseph Palmer.
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3: In New York, I'm Scott Pringle.
1: And here in the Chippewa Valley and across Wisconsin, you'll see flags flying at half staff to mark the 25th anniversary of the 9/11 attacks. From our 715newsroom.com, I'm Morgan McCarthy.

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3: 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Exactly. All right, have a good day, you guys.
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John Kane, Steppenwolf, been at Northern Wisconsin State Fair in the past. 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

0: Get ready to hoist a stein of beer and dance to some polka music at the Chippewa Falls Oktoberfest, September 18th and 19th at the Northern Wisconsin State Fairgrounds. 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
2: 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Some Kenny Rogers. 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
9: We'll look for mostly to partly sunny skies through the rest of our Friday as southerly breezes continue to increase. Our high temperature will top out in the mid-80s. As we go into tonight, partly cloudy, thanks to a cold front moving through, could see a couple of showers and storms, especially around or after midnight. We'll cool off to around 64. Meanwhile, over the weekend, a mix of clouds and sun, temperatures cooling through the 70s, eventually into the 60s. On 13 First Alert, meteorologist Derek Dahlman.
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Why? Last weekend played a whole lot of number ones. We had every number one of the 70s and 80s in chronological order over Labor Day weekend. So this weekend we go one step down. Songs that got to number two. A runner-up weekend will play a lot of those songs tomorrow and Sunday. Now, When Doves Cry was a number one. This song was also a number one. Maggie May, Rod Stewart on Greatest Hits 98.1.

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Maybe you haven't heard. It's the 80s. Bob Seger of the Silver Bullet Band, Hollywood Nights.

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2: 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Another inmate accessed child pornography. 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Not once. 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
1: Good afternoon. Here's what's trending now. Since the 9/11 terror attacks 25 years ago, the rebuilding and transformation of the World Trade Center site not yet complete. Executive Director of Port Authority, Catherine Garcia, explaining what is built and open.
2: The World Trade Center is a vibrant campus. It is a hub of culture and entertainment, of transit and community spirit, that is really driving the overall revitalization of Lower Manhattan.
1: Earlier this year, ground was broken for the last new office tower on the 16-acre World Trade Center campus. In other headlines, politically, President Trump says nearly a million people will be getting $500 Obamacare refunds starting in October. The NFL was down under. The 49ers trounced the Rams 27-7 from Melbourne, Australia last night. In headlines that move us closer to our area, a man is accused in a fatal stabbing of his mother and enters a not guilty plea in courts. A woman pleads not guilty in a deadly crash. Cobra launches an executive director pilot program to strengthen regional outdoor recreation communities. And looking local, grant money is set to help local organizations here improve health and access to care. You can find out which organizations and see some photos online. This local story is always for you at 715newsroom.com. I'm Morgan McCarthy.
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Greatest Hits 98.1. A week from today, Roger Taylor, drummer in Queen, has a solo album coming out. We're going to play a song from that new Roger Taylor album on the next Latest from the Greatest Wednesday, just after 9 p.m.

Greatest Hits 98.1. I'm Luke Anthony. So yeah, it's 25 years today since September 11th, 2001. I was in this building that evening doing a radio shift and watching the TV coverage, and I'll always remember because we had ABC happened to be on the TV, and the sound of the telephone in the background, Peter Jennings was on, and you could hear the newsroom, the ambiance, and I always remember that particular sound of the telephone was going off in the background watching the coverage that evening. Always remind me of that day and how it was, if you were around here at the time, it was a clear sunny day, just like it was in New York, for example. And to this day, clear sunny mornings in early to mid-September will always remind me of September 11, 2001. It's one of those things that locks in. And it's been a quarter century. On we go with the music. Here's LaBelle, Lady Marmalade, Greatest Hits 98.1.

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6: We'll look for mostly to partly sunny skies through the rest of our Friday as southerly breezes continue to increase. Our high temperature will top out in the mid-80s. As we go into tonight, partly cloudy, thanks to a cold front moving through, could see a couple of showers and storms, especially around or after midnight. We'll cool off to around 64. Meanwhile, over the weekend, a mix of clouds and sun, temperatures cooling through the 70s, eventually into the 60s. On 13 First Alert, meteorologist Derek Dahlman.
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0: Greatest Hits 98.1 with John Murphy in the morning. I can't get no satisfaction from the Rolling Stones. On the way, some mad music.
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1: Good afternoon. Here's what's trending now. Since the 9/11 terror attacks 25 years ago, the rebuilding and transformation of the World Trade Center site not yet complete. Executive Director of Port Authority Catherine Garcia explaining what is built and open.
2: The World Trade Center is a vibrant campus. It is a hub of culture and entertainment, of transit and community spirit that is really driving the overall revitalization of Lower Manhattan.
1: Earlier this year, ground was broken for the last new office tower on the 16-acre World Trade Center campus. In other headlines, politically, President Trump says nearly a million people will be getting $500 Obamacare refunds starting in October. The NFL was down under. The 49ers trounced the Rams 27-7 from Melbourne, Australia last night. In headlines that move us closer to our area, a man is accused in a fatal stabbing of his mother and enters a not guilty plea in courts. A woman pleads not guilty in a deadly crash. Cobra launches an executive director pilot program to strengthen regional outdoor recreation communities. And looking local, grant money is set to help local organizations here improve health and access to care. You can find out which organizations and see some photos online. This local story is always for you at 715newsroom.com. I'm Morgan McCarthy.
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Maybe you haven't heard since the 80s. Coming up tonight just after 8 on Greatest Hits 98.1.

0: 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We're WISN, Altoona, Eau Claire. 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And now, the top five at five with Luke Anthony.
1: Well, today we go back to September 11th, 1988, the day after Miss Minnesota Gretchen Carlson was named Miss America. Miss America pageant the prior day, September 10th, 1988. Taylor Dayne was number five this week in 88 with I'll Always Love You. Top five at five.

Number five this week in 1988, Taylor Dane and I'll Always Love You on the top five at five and Greatest Hits 98.1. Last weekend, we played every number one hit of the 70s and 80s, including this next song, which became the first number one ever to be sung a cappella. No instruments at all, just the human voice. Eight tracks of Bobby McFerrin's voice, all layered together, created Don't Worry, Be Happy. It was number four this week in 1988 on the top five at five.

0: the smile on your face. Don't bring everybody down like this. Don't worry. It will soon pass, whatever it is. Don't worry, be happy.
1: On its way to number one, it was number four this week in 1988. Bobby McFerrin and Don't Worry, Be Happy. On the top, 5 at 5 and Greatest Hits 98.1 from September 11th, 1988, when the number one movie in America was Moon Over Parador, starring Richard Dreyfuss. Huey Lewis and the News were number three in the Hot 100 this week in 1988 with Perfect World. On the top, 5 at 5.

Number three this week in 1988. Huey Lewis in the News and Perfect World on the Top 5 at 5 and Greatest Hits 98.1 from September 11th, 1988. May recall Hurricane Gilbert. 2 days later, September 13th, 1988, Hurricane Gilbert set a record for the most intense hurricane in the history of the Atlantic Basin. So it's like the Atlantic Ocean, connected bodies of water. It's only been surpassed by Hurricane Wilma in 2005. Robert Palmer was number two this week in 1988. Simply Irresistible on the Top 5 at 5.

Number two this week in 1988, Robert Palmer and Simply Irresistible. On the top five at five and greatest hits, 98.1. From September 11th, 1988, we're up to the number one song in the country. Lyrics partially inspired by early childhood memory, such as the case for Bill Bailey. Bill Bailey is growing up in Indiana, and as told the LA Times, referencing Color of the Sky, he said, quote, "The blue sky line actually was one of my first childhood memories. Looking at the blue sky and wishing I could disappear in it because it was so beautiful," closed quote. That line reminds me of childhood memories where everything was as fresh as the bright blue sky. Bill Bailey, of course later known as Axl Rose, Guns N' Roses, and that lyric from Sweet Child of Mine, number one this week in 1988, on the top five at five.

0: Thanks for listening to the Top 5 at 5. 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
9: There's only one reason, and that's David Crowley. David Crowley gave tablets to every inmate in Milwaukee County, regardless of their crime. And what happened next? A domestic abuser used a county-issued tablet to contact and threaten his victim more than 1,500 times. A triple murder suspect used one to intimidate a witness. Another inmate accessed child pornography. And who signed off on the program? David Crowley. Not once, twice. David Crowley even authorized the program again in 2025.
8: It's preposterous.
10: 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I'm Tom Tiffany, and as governor, I will protect victims and not give violent criminals the tools to harass them.
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15: look for mostly to partly sunny skies through the rest of our Friday as southerly breezes continue to increase. Our high temperature will top out in the mid-80s. As we go into tonight, partly cloudy, thanks to a cold front moving through, could see a couple of showers and storms, especially around or after midnight. We'll cool off to around 64. Meanwhile, over the weekend, a mix of clouds and sun, temperatures cooling through the 70s, eventually into the 60s. On 13 First Alert, meteorologist Derek Dahlman.
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Luke Anthony, I have never been to Italy. Never been to Rome, obviously. Seems like a pretty cool place to go, and I do have a big thing for pasta, so I think I'd be set. Here is When in Rome and The Promise on Greatest Hits 98.1.

0: There's only one way to kick off Chippewa Falls Oktoberfest. 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
5: 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And what happened next? 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A triple murder suspect used one to intimidate a witness. Another inmate accessed child pornography. And who signed off on the program? David Crowley. Not once. 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
1: Don't stop prescription Eliquis without asking your doctor. 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Eliquis can cause serious and potentially fatal bleeding. 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
2: Casey Kasem has unlocked the American Top 40 vaults and is replaying original shows from the 80s. This week, Casey takes you back to September 13th, 1986. That's when Huey Lewis was happy to be stuck with you. Belinda Carlisle was mad about you. Lionel Richie was dancing on the ceiling. And Cyndi Lauper showed her true colors. You'll hear those songs, all the top 40 hits, and the long-distance dedications from September 13th, 1986, right here on American Top 40, The 80s.
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Greatest Hits, 98.1. All right, time for our Yacht Rock Classic. New thing we've been doing that, well, for a week. Did it last Friday. Doing it this Friday as well. And every Friday, just after 6 o'clock, we're playing a classic Yacht Rock song. Especially those determined by the folks that came up with the term Yacht Rock. They have a website called yachtornyacht.com that evaluates all sorts of potential Yacht Rock songs on a scale of 0 to 100. A whole bunch of their folks give them scores, and ones that are above a 50 are considered authentic Yacht Rock. This is one of them. A crossover from Country World, Eddie Rabbit, Suspicions. Love this song. It's our Yacht Rock Classic on Greatest Hits 98.1.

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1: 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I went to the Good Feet store here in Eau Claire, 2909 Mall Drive in Eau Claire, did the test walk, which was easy, and they found out what was going on with my arches. 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
2: 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Jeremiah Fredrickson has even appeared at events supporting lawmakers who want to allow foreign adversaries to buy up Wisconsin farmland. They say you're known by the company you keep. Jeremiah Fredrickson keeps some pretty scary company. Jeremiah Fredrickson. He's too extreme to represent our values in Madison.
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12: look for mostly to partly sunny skies through the rest of our Friday as southerly breezes continue to increase. Our high temperature will top out in the mid-80s. As we go into tonight, partly cloudy, thanks to a cold front moving through, could see a couple of showers and storms, especially around or after midnight. We'll cool off to around 64. Meanwhile, over the weekend, a mix of clouds and sun, temperatures cooling through the 70s, eventually into the 60s. On 13 First Alert, meteorologist Derek Dahlman.

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Today might be the last real summery feeling day for a while. I mean, tomorrow is still going to be. We're just listening to 13 First Alert weather. Still feel warm enough, but we're going to be more, I guess, autumnal soon. Here is the Boys of Summer from Don Henley. Greatest Hits 98.1.

Greatest Hits, 98.1. So there's a book coming out from Alex Van Halen called Van Halen, focusing on the years 1978 to 84 in the band. Well, just announced a limited edition version of the book that comes with a picture disc, including a 1974 Van Halen demo. Should be pretty interesting to hear. It's Panama from 1984. Greatest Hits, 98.1.

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